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1: Vila 63 on US 100 down to 865 Newton Avenue between Walnut Street and Dead End, a medical emergency. Vila 63 on US 100 down to 865 Newton Avenue between Walnut Street and Dead End, a medical emergency, 2005.
2: Eight thousand one at the Leadville station right now, unconscious from a third party, says he has animal respiration.

0: forever. It makes it not work.
1: I hear that. Especially you can get every recall of fire car. Okay. I do need the second BLS from St. Vincent.
0: Green van.
1: Second rate from St. Vincent, so. Why do you want to recall?
0: Why do you want to recall?

0: 45, is that Meyer?
1: Okay, 89 East, on the ALS.
2: Negative, he's warming away.
0: Recall. 45, copy.

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ULS 61 on US 1 Monroe Township, 1420 South Black Horse Pike between South Main Street and Gregory Lane, Atlas at Cedar Grove. 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
2: their location.
1: Alright, I'm about ready to free up. Rescue Ladder 13 is going to remain on location awaiting state police to finish up their investigation.
2: Okay, you also have SM151 at Roanoke County Prosecutors en route.
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0: 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Rescue Lock 13.
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0: 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Thinks he's got food poisoning.
1: Thank you.
2: Central 3693.
0: 3693.

2110-07 Thomas Avenue, Sergeant Romeo, so down 2 steps and left lane, right hip and left knee. Cottesworth. 2810-07. And the entry will be through the garage.

Bill 34, Medical 1 on US 1 in the city of Woodbury, 171 West Center Street between Spring Street and South Jackson Street. An unconscious person. Bill 34, Medical 1 on US 1 in the city of Woodbury, 171 West Center Street between Spring Street and South Jackson Street. An unconscious person. 2039.

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Los 45, one US 1 in Duffer Township, 120 Potmoylan Boulevard, between Cooper Street and Dead End. 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

Station 29-5 on fire, 1-1 Road Township, 40, correction, 45-31 South High Course Pike, between East Piney Hollow Road and the Atlantic County Line, an alarm system. Station 29-5, fire, 1-1 Road Township, 45-31 South High Course Pike, between East Piney Hollow Road and the Atlantic County Line, an alarm system, 2055.

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1: 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Thought he might have resonated. They left their spill going all day. I'll be waiting outside.
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1: I'm coming to your report at Zone 15, general activation. Second call advising homeowner. States it's a false alarm.
0: Copy. 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Have them go reduce.
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0: 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We're on location. We'll be out investigating.
1: Squad 26.
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0: Reefer responding, Washington Township. Number 4, Camelot Police. Call reporting CO detector sounding, no effects, advised to evacuate.
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1: 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Fire 1 West Everett Township, number 203, Red Bank Avenue, and Francis Avenue and Shields Avenue are rubbish. Station 6, Fire 1 West Everett Township, number 203, Red Bank Avenue, St. Francis Avenue and Shields Avenue are rubbish. 2133.

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Number 16 on this one in Paulsboro, number 213 West Buck Street, between Pine Street and Penn Line Road, and a sulfur pump. Number 16 on this one, Paulsboro, 213 West Buck Street, between Pine Street and Penn Line Road, and a sulfur pump, 2157.

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Station 2915 11 Road Tower, from the area of Holly Parkway and Buttonwood Street. Rubbish. Station 2915 11 Road Tower, from the area of Holly Parkway and Buttonwood Street. Rubbish. 2230.

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0: Squadron 29. Squadron's reporting on Holly Parkway, just past Buttonwood. Somebody's burning something in the yard.
1: 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Tatum Street and the Boulevard, a cardiac emergency, 2237.

Station 26, fire warning glass, number 23, Williamsburg Court, between Cumberland Street and Edina, and an alarm system. Station 26, fire warning glass, number 23, Williamsburg Court, between Cumberland Street and Edina, and an alarm system, 2239.

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0: 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Two-story residential. Nothing showing this night. 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

0: 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Ivy's apartments in the rear of apartment 22 are rubbish. Station 26, Fire 1, Glass Road, 252 Ruth Avenue, off of Gifford Street. Ivy's apartments in the area of apartment 22 are rubbish. 2308.
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0: Yeah, we're getting multiple calls. Some callers are reporting the area Department 200. Others are reporting the area Department 22. Don't know if it's two separate ones.
1: Squad 26,
0: Squad
1: 26, stop it. Be out there a second.

0: This one, South Harrison, 484 Fifth River over Victoria Lane and Rose Drive at the Bancroft, a cardiac emergency. BLS 38. Only this one in South Harrison, 484 Fifth River over Victoria Lane and Rose Drive, the Bancroft, a cardiac emergency, 2310.
1: A dumpster on fire. It's going to be in the rear of apartment 112. We're going to service.
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0: 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Do you need any other resources out there?
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0: Copy that.

Vila 63, Medic 2, William S. Wendman Road, Township 1208, Morgan Road, and East Malaga Road and New Brooklyn Road, an unconscious person. Vila 63, Medic 2, William S. Wendman Road, Township 1208, Morgan Road, East Malaga Road and New Brooklyn Road, an unconscious person, 2326.

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Below 61 on US 1 Monroe Town, 800 North Main Street, between Howard Drive and Lewis Drive, the Monroe Town Apartments, apartment C Charlie 9, a medical emergency, 2327.

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Task Force 13, Fire 110106 West Buttonwood Street, between North Monroe and North Jefferson Avenues. 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

932, call came in from a resident. 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

0: 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Nothing showing. 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
0: Prison had multiple CO detectors. One of them was bad. We removed it from the property. Jules Wheel.
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34 on East 1 in the city of Woodbury, 124 Green Avenue. In Cooper Street, East Barber Avenue, Woodbury News assisted living in the memory care room number 8, a fall victim. Bill 34 on US 1 in the city of Woodbury, 124 Green Avenue. In Cooper Street and East Barber Avenue, Woodbury News assisted living memory care room 8, a fall victim. 121.

It was 16 on US 1 East Greenwich, 159 Democrat Road, and going drive in Sweetsboro Avenue, East Greenwich Police Administration Building, a cardiac emergency. 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

Austin 9 RDS 1 over Washington Township, number 16, Pristine Place, Pristine Park Place, Cavarty Dead End, Building C Charlie, a medical emergency. 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

Gila 65 on US 1 Monroe Township, number 85, Hanover Lane. In Gillis Parkway, the dead end, a psychiatric emergency. Gila 65 on US 1 Monroe Township, number 85, Hanover Lane. To the Village Parkway, the dead end, a psychiatric emergency, 311.

Field 34, American 1 on US 1 in the City of Woodbury, 441 Salem Avenue, in South Broad Street and Lincoln Street, Apartment A Alpha, unconscious person. Field 34, American 1 on US 1 in the City of Woodbury, 441 Salem Avenue, between South Broad Street and Lincoln Street, Apartment A Alpha, unconscious person, 435.

LS-10-9, Volume S-1 of Washington Township 6000, Black Horse Pike, in Shoppers Lane in Herfling, New Jersey Transit Bus Garage, in the Depot Master's Office, a medical emergency. 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

Hills 22, Medic 4, IMS 1 in Woodbury Heights, 856 Route 45, between Lincoln Avenue and Cherry Avenue, the Wawa, and a Nissan Sentra, an unconscious person. 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

station in 501-501. Monroe Township, Williamstown, number 333 North, Black Horse Pike, from Lindale and Saybrook. 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
1: Okay,
0: we got a drive-by reporting an audible alarm. Also, the alarm company called it in for zone 4.
1: I'm sorry, County, I did not copy that.
0: Passerby reporting an audible alarm. Also, zone 4 from the alarm company.
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0: Yeah, it's very tight.
1: Twenty-nine 12, what
0: did you say? I was with Warren County. I have the report.
1: Where is that?

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Any cardiac emergency? 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

Bill 61, Camden County was a township. Bill 62, Whitehaven Medical Emergency. 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

0: 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Up the show, fishing it. 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

0: 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All units, one last barrel number 37, State Street between North Elsie Drive and East New Street, a medical emergency. Bill 30, all units, one last barrel number 37, State Street between North Elsie Drive and East New Street, medical emergency. 0707.
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1: You guys back on the phone.
2: Hey, we'll be on the scene of that. Hold on about a minute.
1: Please.
3: Kennedy in New York Avenue is a cardiac arrest. Del 63 Medic 3 on EMS 1, Monterey Township, Colonial States, number 211, Florida Avenue, between Kennedy and New York Avenue. Cardiac arrest. 0712.
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0: Give me a patient contact, Chris.
1: We're arriving now.
0: Very soon. The 61 random medic. Apparently the male is having his fucking brother.
1: Where's 6?

0: 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Christian Bill 61, can you have a message?
1: Hey, I'm a taxman.

Maddox 42, here with Gloucester Mule 61, 22-year-old male. It's a copy for that.

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0: Medic 42, give me any recall.
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Dells 38, EMS 1, Harrison Township, 369 Richwood Road. Off of Alls Mill Road, Merrickie. So, yes, commercially. Dells 38, EMS 1, Harrison Township, number 369 Richwood Road, at the Merrickie. Off of Alls Mill Road. Psychiatric emergency, 0725.

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107-3, Camden County, Gloucester City, 136 Washington Avenue, the alarm system. Rider 7-3, Camden County, Gloucester City, 136 Washington Avenue, the alarm system. 0804.

0: Tara Letterton. The gym area smoke zone 001 activation. Bobby.
1: Yeah, so I've been responding all three from Samuel Main. That's with 1860.
0: Eight zero six is what it loaded as.

Charles 45, US 1 Bedford County, with the Woods and Yard T-Con number 1134-51. Psychiatric emergency, Bills 45, EMS 1, Bedford Township. The Woods and Yard T-Con, number 1134, Hidden Glen. Psychiatric emergency, 08, 15.

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1: Yes,
0: Lusville Grid Section number 441 Trowbridge Avenue. Paul Peterson Boulevard, Interior Peters. 292 on fire 1 Bedford Township. Number 441 Trowbridge Avenue. Paul Peterson Boulevard, Interior Peters. 062.

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Bills 47. 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Number 7, Alexander Place. Wolf Lincoln Road. 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

Vehicle's 20-1, EMS 1 West Bedford Township, Colonial intersection, 691 Carter Avenue, between Walnut Avenue and DuBois Avenue, 8-4. Vehicle's 20-1, EMS 1 West Bedford Township, the Colonial intersection, 691 Carter Avenue, between Walnut Avenue and DuBois Avenue, 8-4, 10-01.

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0: Yeah, 65. And that's one on our township 424. 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
0: Yeah, medical emergency. 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

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The Motel 6, a medical emergency. 063. And this one on our township 1861, North Black Horse Pike, between Fenwick Avenue and Veronica Lane. The Motel 6, a medical emergency. 10th Street.

It was pretty cool. Mm-hmm. And that's 1 Clayton 350 East Clayton Street. Between North New Street and the dead ends. Clayton High School. A medical emergency. It was 30. And that's 1 Clayton 350 East Clayton Street. Between North New Street and the dead ends. Clayton High School. A medical emergency. 1021.

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16S1, westbound 5 over the whole road. Between the Mall's Court and Hampton Boulevard, Summit Police, room 132. They pulled it. Bell's 26S1, Glassboro, 540 Mullica Hill Road, between the Mall's Court and Hampton Boulevard, Summit Place, room 132. Pulled it, 1032.

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Off Bellevue Avenue. 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Off Bellevue Avenue. 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

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The last private, 213 East High Street, between North Elsie Drive and Redding Street. 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

It was 4192. EMS 1 Franklin Township 775, Williamstown Road. Between Georgetown Road and Highway Avenue, ACVA. It was 4192. EMS 1 Franklin Township 775, Williamstown Road. Between Georgetown Road and Highway Avenue, ACVA. 1138.

District 28, Fire Lock Pittman, 475 Elwood Avenue, between North Woodbury Road and Clinton Avenue. Pittman Hughes, Unit 1201 investigation. District 28, Fire 1 Pittman, 475 Elwood Avenue, between North Woodbury Road and Clinton Avenue. Pittman Hughes, Unit 1201 investigation, 1147.

0: The CAD's saying they just want to speak with someone to file a complaint.
1: Unit 1201, caller's unit 1101, persistent smoke from the neighbor's state's cigarette smoke states that the resident had disconnected her smoke detectors and wants to file a complaint as well. They were advised to evacuate.
0: Okay.

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EMS 1, Franklin Township, 2672, Coles Mill Road, off Eli Avenue. A respiratory emergency, Bill 65, Medic 3, EMS 1, Franklin Township, 2672, Coles Mill Road. A respiratory emergency, 1150.

Bill 31, units 1, class route number 1, West High Street. 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Bill 31, EMS 1, Glassboro number 1, West High Street. Glassboro Town Square, between South Main Street and Center Street, bleeding. 11:30.

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AF 22 on US-1 Metro Township. We're 247 Jackson Road between State Road and Columbus Drive. Hey, Paul Victim. It's 22 US-1 Metro. Number 247 Jackson Road. State Road and Columbus Drive, Paul Victim. 1215.

Station 93, Fire 1 Zephyr Township, 1555, Elmanison Road, between Zephyr Center Road and Mirth Avenue, at Ulta, alarm system. Station 93, Fire 1 Zephyr Township, 1555, Elmanison Road, between Zephyr Center Road and Mirth Avenue, at Ulta, alarm system, 1272.

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0: Yeah, Engine 931's arriving. I'm not in shell and not evacuated. 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

Bill 30 in Medic 3 on MS-1, Pittman 535. North Oak Avenue. Between West Woodland Avenue and Spruce Avenue. 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Room 428, Mount Thompson Person. 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MS-1. Pittman, number 535 North Oak Avenue, between West Woodland Avenue and Spruce Avenue. 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

Yeah, starting in Kirby, too. EMS 1, oh, Township. 420 Ewan Road. Off Fairship Pike. 8, fall victim. Tails 30, Kirby 2. EMS 1, off the option number 420 Ewan Road. Off Fairship Pike, 8, fall victim. 1236.

Bill 34, EMS 1, West Effort Township, number 1095, Ford Avenue, Wolf Willis Terrace. A medical emergency. Bill 34, EMS 1, West Effort Township, 1095, Ford Avenue, off Lewis Terrace. Medical emergency. 12 o'clock.

Hill 65. US 1, Leonard Johnson 85, Hanover Lane, Paul Phillips Parkway, Psychiatric Emergency. 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

Fields 31. And that's 1 and 5 and 4 13 Wayne Avenue. Between South Woodbury Road and Pittsfield Avenue, 8 Flower from Fields 31. And that's 1 and 5 and 4 13 Wayne Avenue. Between South Woodbury Road and Pittsfield Avenue, 8 Flower from 1305.

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Bills 47, US 1 Deptford Township, Morris Avenue, Sussex Avenue, a medical emergency. Bills 47, US 1 Deptford Township, Morris Avenue, Sussex Avenue, a medical emergency, 1339.

Yes, 34, Yes, 1, City of Woodbury, for 54 Hopkins Street, between South Broad Street and Railroad Avenue, a medical emergency, Yes, 34. Yes, 1, City of Woodbury, 54 Hopkins Street, between South Broad Street and Railroad Avenue, a medical emergency, 13.4.

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Number 1923, Good Intent Road, between Herfield Road and Walnut Avenue. Investigation. Station 93, on Fire 1, Thetford Township. 1923, Good Intent Road, between Herfield Road and Walnut Avenue. Investigation 13.5.

0: 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Caller reports the neighbor burning something nasty the last couple of days. He has to shut his windows. The police are also on route.
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0: 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On Fire 1, Dufferin Township. 1750, Dufferin Center Road between Dufferin Mall Road and Herfel Road at Verizon Wireless and Alarm System. 1400 hours.
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0: Come here from 942. Come here. You run with us now with FM or down the bottom?
1: No, I was just ready to give county a report. Come down here with me. County, Deffermont, come in.
2: Deffermont, come in.
1: I want you to reduce the speed on the assignment. Also, FM9 does not have an alarm inside that store. We are going to check the main alarm panel here at the mall. Can you contact the alarm company back and see how they received the alarm?
2: Receive. Also, update from the alarm company, additional alarms for the same zone.
1: All right, copy. We'll check the main system for the mall. The individual system did not have an alarm tripping.

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0: 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We'll wait for your update from the alarm company.
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1: Go ahead, Ken.
0: Set off the phone with the alarm company. They received the trouble signal twice preceding the multiple activations from Zone 990. Trouble signal 992 was actually also just activating. It was just restored. In the midst of your response, they also received a burned signal from the panel, as well as multiple trouble activations and the same Zone 990 fire alarm activation.
1: Okay, we have nothing in evidence on either panel. Security is not aware of any alarms going off, as well as the store. Might be something internal. I'll have the FM investigate a little further. I'm going to show myself a 942 available.
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41. U.S. 1 Franklin Township, 1903 Grand Avenue, between Washington and Federal Avenues, Maryville Rehab, Tail Hole, a psychiatric emergency. ULS 41, U.S. 1, Franklin Township, 1903 Grand Avenue, between Washington and Federal Avenue, Maryville Rehab, Tail Hole, psychiatric emergency. 1412.

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0: 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In front of that address for a large tree that fell across the road is impassable.
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0: 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Three-story, correction, four-story. Dorm building, nothing added, we're investigating.
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0: We're in the area, 2068. There's nothing in the roadway. We're going to proceed north to Salem Avenue.

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A medical emergency, US 13 on US 1, Wolfish Township, Village of Weatherby, number 404 Dalton Drive, between Evelyn and Owen West. 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

Ladder 25, Salem County, Pilots Grove Township, 129 Marlton Road, Alarm System, Ladder 251, Salem County, Pilots Grove Township, number 129 Marlton Road, Alarm System 15.

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0: Sell County, Pilesgrove Township. Route 129, Ralston Road. Alarm system. Position 36-1. Sell County. Pilesgrove Township. Upper 129 Malton Road, alarm system 1515.

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0: CLS 34. Hold on, EMS 1, City of Woodbury, 568 North Evergreen Avenue, between Stewart Lake and East Red Bank Avenue, Carriage House, apartment C, Charlie 5, an assault victim. CLS 34, hold on, EMS 1, City of Woodbury, 568 North Evergreen Avenue, between Stewart Lake and East Red Bank Avenue, Carriage House, apartment C, Charlie number 5, an assault victim. 1520.
1: 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Nothing happened, we're investigating.
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Bill 63 on MS-1 Monterey Township, Clinical States, number 217 Eisenhower Avenue, between Cleveland and Buchanan Avenue, abdominal pains at 1533.

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Bill 65, on US 1 Monroe Township. 2711 Winslow Road between Broad Lane Road and the Winslow Township line of Donald Payne. Bill 65, US 1 Monroe Township. 2711 Winslow Road between Broad Lane Road and Winslow Township line, Donald Payne. 1536.

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Alpha Island River Township, number 145, Landing Drive, Alt Aerial Drive. 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Number 145, Landing Drive, Air Drive and Alarm System, 1530.

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1: Units responding 145 Landing Drive. The smoke detector keeps sounding in the back room. It's a hardwired unit, and they were advised to evacuate.
0: 9501 copy.

Yeah, 63 Mac 2, US 1, Monterey Township, number 20, Presswick Lane, all Queens Ferry Drive, cardiac emergency. Yeah, 63, and Medic 2, on US 1, Monterey Township, number 20, Presswick Lane, off Queens Ferry Drive, cardiac emergency, 15.1.

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1: 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I have nothing showing division. I have the investigation.
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0: It was 1194. Amos 1, Logan Township 701, Crossroads Boulevard. Between South Bridge Harbor Road and Creekview Avenue. And Lasership, unconscious person. It was 1194.
1: Yeah,
0: me. Amos 1, Logan Township 701, Crossroads Boulevard. Between South Bridge Harbor Road and Creekview Avenue. And Lasership, unconscious person. 1548.

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We're 221 8th Avenue between Filbert and Mallard Streets. 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Else 30-minute 2 on US 1, Clayton. Number 221 8th Avenue between Filbert and Mallard Street. 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

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DLS-38 on MS-1, Harrison Township, in the parking lot of Spirit Mulca Hill, 700 Mulca Hill Road, medical emergency, 1604.

You lost 45 medical one. You lost Wallace over 10. 1295 Puritan Avenue, between Academy and Elburn Avenue. 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You lost 45 medical one. You lost one, West Deptford Township. 1295 Puritan Avenue, between Academy and Elburn Avenue. 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

Wheels 18, medic 4. On, it's 130 Woodbury, 118 North Maple Street, between Hunter and Laurel Street. Allergic reaction, BLS 18, medic 4, EMS 130 Woodbury, number 118 North Maple Street, between Hunter and Laurel Street, allergic reaction, 1611.

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Friday 1309 Clayton Road between North Tahoe Road and Franklin Township Line Medical Emergency. 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

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EMS 111, 200 East Poplar Street. Between North Marion and North Princeton Avenue, a cardiac emergency. PLS 22 and medic 4 on EMS 111, 200 East Poplar Street. Between North Marion and Princeton Avenue. 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

Bell 26, only MS 1 Pittman, 328 Florence Avenue, between Lincoln and Cedar Avenue. 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Apartment B Bravo, cardiac emergency, 1629.

0: Contribution pointing at Route 42, mile marker 900 westbound. Additional call reporting the vehicle struck the median and then rolled into the woods.
1: Township, parking lot at Inspire Multihill, 700 Multihill Road, permit Old Mercy. Bills 30 is responding on EMS-1, Harrison Township. Parking lot at Inspire Multihill, 700 Multihill Road, permit Old Mercy, 1630.

0: underneath the routing. Mile marker 9, northbound. One car in the air, everyone's out. Further reports follow.
1: Spotted on location, Route 42, mile marker 9 over 0 westbound. One vehicle MVA, investigation.

0: Yeah, and report Superman.
1: Earth 42.
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1: Good.
0: We got two adults and two minors from the same vehicle. So we should be able to handle it, just me and you.
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3's responding on EMS-1, Pittman, 320 Florence Avenue, between Lincoln and Cedar Avenue, Holly Court, South Partners Department, Dean Bravo, Pack Mercy. Medic 3 is responding on EMS-1, Pittman, 320 Florence Avenue, between Lincoln and Cedar Avenue, Holly Court, South Partners. Department Bravo, Cardiac Emergency, 1530.

0: South Town, in Swan, Washington Township, 3152 Glassboro, Karolski's Road, between Flanagan Avenue and Glassboro Line, Viva Senior Living.
1: Hey, fall victim.
0: Yes. 10-9 on EMS 1, Washington Township, 3152 Glassboro, Karolski's Road, between Flanagan Avenue and Glassboro Line, Viva Senior Living, Karolski's.
1: Daybreak unit.
0: Fall victim, 1645.

Bill 47, US 1, Dufferin Township, 1750 Dufferin Center Road, between Dufferin Mall Road and Hurtful Road, J.C. Penney, Falconton. Ellis 47, US 1, Dufferin Township, 1750 Dufferin Center Road, between Dufferin Mall Road and Hurtful Road, J.C. Penney, fall victim, 1648.

0: Yeah, Route 46, ma'am. Route 42. Please send driver to state, please. 88 to the level.
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Between Frogs Mill, and if it's out of road, a vehicle. Station 291, on Fire 1, Monroe Township, 2459 West River Crossing here, between Frogs Mill and Pittman Downer Road, a vehicle, 17-0.

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We're 210 Peony Lane off Zinnia Way. 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

0: 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Just call up your booster ride.
1: Copy. 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

0: Yeah, Bravo Cross, we heard from him. 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
1: Where is that?

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1: 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I appreciate it.
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District 25, 501, Woolwich. High Street and the Harrison Township line investigation, District 25, on fire 1, Woolwich Township. High Street and Harrison Township line investigation, 17 break.

0: Units responding. High Street in the Harrison Township line. Caller wasn't sure of an exact address, but she gave a field next to a newly built white house on high between Tomlin and Franklinville. There was smoke in the field. PD states it's in Harrison Township, however, they're not on location.
1: Okay. 25 receiver.

0: 22.5. I'm arriving in the area. Up in the Woolworth size is definitely going to be in Harrison Township, so I don't know if you can discuss the units with.
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1: 3615.
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0: 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I have nothing in evidence this time. I'm pushing forward towards High Street.
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2: 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Level 17 for you. 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

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EMS 1, Wolf County. 11 Buick Road. 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US 1, Wolf County. 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

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Willis Township, 11 vehicle road, Burns Park, Human Services. 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

L 51, MS 1 Monterey Township, Colonial States, number 217 Eisenhower Avenue, between Cleveland and Buchanan Avenue. Abdominal. L 61, MS 1 Monterey Township, Colonial States, number 217 Eisenhower Avenue, between Cleveland and Buchanan Avenue. Abdominal. 1746.

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Apartment number 5, medical emergency. Hill 30 on EMS 1 Glass Road, 252 Ruth Avenue, Wolf Denver Street, Holly Bush Apartments. Apartment number 5, medical emergency, 1748.

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Number 371 Bryn Mawr Drive, Alfonso Road, ACBA. Yellow 63 and Medic 2 on EMS 1 Monroe Township. Number 371 Bryn Mawr Drive, Alfonso Road, ACBA. 1748.

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On the US Hall, have a township. 602 Lark Street between Raven Street and Robin Drive, a medical emergency. LZ, US 107 Township. 602 Lark Street between Raven Street and Robin Drive. 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
2: Can you give me East Greenwich PD, Major Road, Kings Highway? Just outside the trailer, take down a sign and some debris and tip on drive.
1: Alright. Sign and some debris. We'll get them out there. You gonna remain on the future?
2: Yeah, I'm gonna get here. You got a street light down, a crosswalk sign down in the middle of the road. Trying to clean up a little bit. Still turn out good though.
1: Okay, did the truck stop or did it leave the scene?
2: They left the scene going down Kings Highway towards Woolwich.
1: Yeah.
3: Rescue 22 is arriving. Two-story, not the charm, investigator.

Bell's 45 out of 1, US 1, Deford Township, 1408 Delsey Drive, between Cooper Street and Essex Boulevard at Walgreens. Choking. Bell's 45 Medic 1, US 1, Deford Township, the Walgreens, 1408 Delsey Drive, between Cooper Street and Essex Boulevard. Choking, 1813.

0: Station 291 Fire 1 Min Road Township Peace Tree Development 846 Rose Tree Drive off of Chatsford Road and Alarm System. Station 291 Fire 1 Monroe Township Peace Tree Development 846 Rose Tree Drive off of Chatsford Road. The alarm system 1815.
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Dale's 34th, Lemos 1, West Suffolk Township, 412 Meadow Croft River, between Lansing and Sterling Road, all victim. Dale's 34th, Lemos 1, West Suffolk Township, number 412 Meadow Croft Road, between Lansing and Sterling Road, 84 victim, 1827.

51 Tower 1. City of Woodbury, 315 Moore Street, between West and Penn Streets. A 201. Issued 511, Tower 1. City of Woodbury, 315 Moore Street, between West and Penn Street. 201, 1830.

Bill 16 on MS 1, Goodstown, 789 East Broad Street, 3 Mellon Avenue, and Swiss Barber, a psychiatric emergency. 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

Bills 1, EMS 1, City of Woodbury, 231 North Evergreen Avenue, between Hunter Street and Sterling, holding apartments. Apartment 7A Alpha, medical emergency, Bills 20, on EMS 1, City of Woodbury, 231 North Evergreen Avenue, between Hunter Street and Sterling, holding apartments. 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
2: Oh, yeah, well, these things are doing.

PLS 47 is responding Medic 1 on EMS 1 in Denver Township, 2005 Winwood Avenue, between Herschel Road and the dead end, cardiac emergency. PLS 47 Medic 1 on EMS 1 in Denver Township, 2005 Winwood Avenue, off of Herschel Road, cardiac emergency, 1844.

Medic 3 on EMS 1 of Everett Township. 2005 Winwood Avenue off of Hartfield Road. Cardiac emergency rendezvous with ALS 47 en route to Jefferson, Washington Township. Medic 3 on EMS 1 of Everett Township. 2005 Winwood Avenue off of Hartfield Road. Cardiac emergency, medic 3 rendezvous with ALS 47 en route to Jefferson, Washington Township, 1852.

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On fire, Winnebago Township, 1704 Herfield Road, between Anco Drive and Delphi Drive, Winnebago Township Public Works investigation. 1853.

0: 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Fire went over Township, second emergency assignment. Good Intent Road and Ominous Road Investigation. 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Fire wanted effort Township, second emergency assignment near Good Intent Road and Ominous Road Investigation. 1855.
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2: 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Large black smoke in the area.
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0: Coming down Delta Drive, I'm going to confirm the report. We're going to try and look for it for gun and pillbox.

ALS 34, Medic 1, on EMS 1 at Woodbury, 401 South Evergreen Avenue, between Grosscombe Drive and East Penn Boulevard, Colonial Park Apartments, Apartment 320, Respiratory Emergency, ALS 34, Medic 1, on EMS 1 in Woodbury, 401 South Evergreen Avenue, between Grosscombe Drive and East Penn Boulevard, Colonial Park Apartments, Apartment 320, Respiratory Emergency, 1858.

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0: It's going to be behind Public Works. It looks like it's going to be in the landfill.
1: Okay, 921. Police just called over revising. I'm going to go run through
0: that.
1: I-402, monitor radio. Police are on location confirming a well-involved brush fire in the rear. 926, not sure if you want to grab a brush truck.
0: Yeah, 26, we'll bring the brush truck. What is it? I-21 from 931. Do you want us to see the landfill entrance? Negative. Come behind Public Works. They're coming through the main gate. Receive. County Engine 931 is arriving.
1: County Engine 931. 9402 from Gloucester County.
0: Yes.
1: Do you want any additional brush resources started?
0: I'm not at the time. They're trying to get access. Does 921 have access to it?
1: Sounds like they're making their way back.
0: I'm with PD right now. And we're trying to get into the landfill. This is the best access. County 921.
1: Why 921?
0: I have 3 separate fires going behind Public Works. Send my resources into the main gate of Public Works.
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0: That's affirmative. 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
1: Okay, 925. County 911, respond with 4. 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
0: PCNG is on location. One of the telephone lines started the fire. They're working on de-energizing it now.
1: Okay, Squad 921. Squad 921 is reporting PCNG on location, reporting wires involved. Attempt to isolate. 921, do you want a full brush task force as the additional resources?

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1: 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I believe they arrived on location. If not, 933 should be your next.

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2: Okay. 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July 31st.
0: EMS 10-9, Medic 3, on EMS 1 in Washington Township, 378 Frisnell Road, between Orchard View Drive and Glassboro Cross Keys Road, Atlas Post Acute Washington Township, South Unit, Room 128, Bed 1, a CBA. EMS 10-9, Medic 3, on EMS 1 in Washington Township, 378 Frisnell Road, between Orchard View Drive and Glassboro Cross Keys Road, Atlas Post Acute Washington Township, South Unit, Room 128, Bed 1, a CBA.
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2: Yeah. 931, you have any special instructions for Brush Task Force coming in the staging area or proceed into the scene?
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2: 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You're going to pick up the hydrant.
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2: Okay. 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
8: arriving. 01 cover town.
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8: 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Engine ladder rescue. And also, you should have to go down to Russell covering District 5 and District 6 closed area for training. I'm sorry.
2: And 934. 934, you copied your orders to pick up the hydrant pump.
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8: 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We should be on for 5 and 6 because they're in training. But with all 3 trucks staff, we'll be okay. 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

0: Central Brush Resources responded on the Brush Task Force Effort 1704 Herfel Road. With the exception of Brush 815 and I-25, all brush units are staged at the 5 Points Diner, Kelsey Drive, and Herfel Road.
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0: Okay, got it. Please call it over, advising service next towards the top of the landfill towards the solar farms.
2: Repeat that, County.
0: Police are advising the brush fire is spreading towards the top of the landfill towards the solar farm.
2: 72 brush trucks to the top of the landfill.
0: Racing. 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
0: National Resources and Personnel Operating Effort Township 1704 Herfel Road. Switch to fire ground 1 digital, with the exception of command and responding units. Brush 815, correction 813 from Wilshire County.
4: 815, guys.
0: 815, the copy of the orders when you arrive at the top of the landfill, per 9301.
4: Confirmed.
2: 901, 9301. Good. The gate for the landfill is locked. We're working on getting it open. When everybody gets it, they're on the station on 41 until we get this open.
4: Copy that.
2: Also, there's going to be a staging area at 7 Star for the remainder of brush trucks. When I get up there, I'll let you know what I'm going to need once I get up there.
0: 9301 from Gloucester County.
2: Good.
0: You ready for a rundown for your end of it?
4: Go for it.
0: All right, on your brush task force, you have 920 block, 815, 813, 3615. You have brush 6 and dispatch, not en route yet, brush 39-2, brush 21, and brush 19, both in dispatch, still waiting for spots. Fire resources from Deptford, 933, 931, 934, 911, 921, Tower Ladder 926. Yourself, 901 is the command staff.
4: Copy. Thanks, Dan.
3: Dan, brush 19 with Joe.
0: Okay, brush 19. Stage at the 7 Star Diner, Delsey Drive.
2: 931. Good. All right, let's try to let PSEG know we're cutting their locks on their gates. We just went through the first one, now we're behind the second one. Once we get through here, we should be clear to get to the top of the landfill.
4: Copy. Ken, did you copy that?
0: That's a firm. They should be on location with 921. We'll make notification.
4: They were actually back here with us where 921 is, and they left the Public Works property.
0: Okay, also, brush 6 is not going to make the response to the train at the fire cam. We're back filling out with brush 41.
3: Okay, brush 6 will be responding. We just cleared up on the train.
0: Okay, brush 6. Disregard the 9301.
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4: Good.
2: Even get one of the police officers that's freed up to come back here. And that way nobody gets inside the landfill where we're coming through. We have unsecured 2 gates.
0: County brush 21 respond with the okay, brush 21, brush 6, report to the staging area at the 7 Star Diner, Delsey Drive and Herfel Road. Three pots, Sam. We'll be off Broxton Way, just on the other side of Fish Pond Road from you.
5: Copy that. You can show us the phone.
0: You switch the end up. Yeah, it's a cardiac arrest now.

0: 9301 from Ottawa.
1: Okay.
0: We're up top. Stand by for a report.
1: Copy. I just watched the drone view. There's several up that top also.
2: Station 26, or EMS phone in Glassboro, 3 plus Stanford, also Broxton Way, the road group home cardiac death. Station 26, on EMS 1 in Glassboro, 3 plus Stanford, also Broxton Way, the road group home cardiac arrest, 1919.
1: Back that way.
3: Yeah, I'm Brush 41 responding with 2.
1: Okay, Brush 41. 42 staging area 7 for a time.
0: Have him come in the driveway for the landfill here and tell him to stage the second gate.
1: Brush 41, stage the 7, sorry.

0: Copy. It should be a C9 still, correct?
1: Yeah.
0: Where is he?
2: County 815, they're out of
0: it. Approach 815.
2: Command from 815.
3: 41 for man, 901. Right?
2: 901 from 815. Do you still want us to come in through the public works gate or through the landfill gate?
3: Landfill gate stays at the second gate before I get in here.
2: A15
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Off of Shady Brook Lane. The alarm system. Station 18 on fire 2 in Logan Township 203 Shady Brook Court off of Shady Brook Lane. The alarm system 1925.

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1: Rush
0: 813. Clear off, officer. We're arriving at the
1: Okay, Rush 813. 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
1: Fire 2 in West Essex, 211 Austin Station Road, between the New Jersey Turnpike and railroad tracks, a motor vehicle crash with entrapment. Station 6, Station 73, BLS 18. On fire 2 in West Bedford Township, 211 Ogden Station Road, between the New Jersey Turnpike and the railroad tracks, a motor vehicle crash with entrapment, 1929.
0: 701 on fire 2.
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1: Rescue Engine 19.
0: We have a crew in station. Can you ascertain if District 6 wants to head in?
1: Stand by. G6, Rescue 6, 7387. Resources responding. It'll be two cars against the pole, one bales and trapped. Unknown if he's been trapped and injured or due to the wires on the car. But he was advised to stay in the vehicle.
2: G6, I go.
0: 701, I go.
1: G6 from Bluff County.
3: Yeah, Rescue Company 73. Engine Company 73 is responding to the 738.
1: G6 Bluff County.
4: Yeah, again.
1: I know that's a split. Is that going to be PSENG or AC?
2: I'm going to roll the dice and see if AC on that.
1: Alright, I'll just give him a call now and try and get him started.

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1: Hi,
0: 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The only one available.
1: Outstanding. Thank you. County Brush 6, arrive.
0: Brush 6.
1: County Brush 41's arriving.
0: Brush 41.
2: 11 Ogden Station Road, between the New Jersey Turnpike and the railroad tracks. Motor vehicle crash with entrapment. Medic 5, all on fire 2, West Effort Township, 211 Ogden Station Road, between the New Jersey Turnpike and the railroad tracks. Motor vehicle crash with entrapment, 1932.

0: County Brush 21 arriving. Okay, Brush 21.
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0: Brush 21, Utility 21.
2: Well, down engine 912 is responding with one.
0: I have engine 912. County, slot 18, responding with two. Ladder 18, responding with two.
3: Ladder 18.

Hurtville Road, command from Gloucester County. Okay. Let's see here, where you're about your 45 minutes. This time we're making progress, guys. Hurtville Road, command is reporting progress being made at 1937 hours.

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1: The 1117 on fire to West Effort Township, 211 Ogden Station Road, motor vehicle crash with entrapment, second BLS is heated. BLS 17 on fire to West Effort Township, 211 Ogden Station Road, motor vehicle crash with entrapment, second BLS is heated, 1937.
0: We can handle with rescue 6. It recalled the balance. BLS is checking out too. And let PSENG know that we have one pole down and it's all guide wire, no power lines.
2: Copy, you got a phone number?
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1: 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Can you give that a shot?
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Repeating report to staging area 1810 Herfill Road at 1943. Brush 43-1, responding with 3.

0: BLS 22 on EMS going back for township. Route 55 southbound in the area of mile marker 58-02, medical emergency. BLS 22 on EMS 1 Decker Township. Route 55 southbound in the area of mile marker 58-02, medical emergency 1944.
1: 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Three responses. That's 43, sorry.
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0: District 6, Fire Police, on fire 2, 211 Ogden Station Road, motor vehicle crash with entrapment. District 6, Fire Police, on fire 2, 211 Ogden Station Road, motor vehicle crash with entrapment, 1945.

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0: 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Brush units are proceed to the entrance of the Kinsley Landfill off of Herfel Road, not Delsey Drive, Herfel Road. 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

Baylor 17 on EMS 1 Eastern of the Township. 64 Woodbury Court. Also, Brandywine Drive at Bonneville Payne. Baylor 17 on EMS 1 East Greenwich Township, 64 Woodbury Court. Also, Brandywine Drive at Bonneville Payne, 1952.

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1: 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I'll let you know where they're set up and when they're in service.
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0: You can show myself and two others, 2843, 255, for this incident.
1: Okay, so you're responding 943, 55, correct?
0: Yes.

0: Charlie, fire 36, one, we're behind the stage one.
1: I told him to leave those things.

0: Command for staging.
1: Ready, command.
0: Bus units are starting to arrive at the landfill. Do you want any sent in, or do you want them to hold tight?
1: Negative, at the gate.